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there a woman in your life that deserves to be celebrated? 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

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Good morning, it's Cheyenne Namath. Happy Friday. Make sure to stick around later on to hear the winner of the Country Thunder ticket package. But for now, Tennille Arts, don't ruin flowers.

0: 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CKVX is a proud part of Golden West. 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
1: Traffic enforcement topped the list of activities for Rosetown and Kyle RCMP last week as officers issued 27 traffic-related charges. The detachment also handled a variety of other incidents, including abandoned property reports, assisting EMS on a medical call, and responding to a sudden death investigation in Lucky Lake. RCMP say community members play an important role in public safety and are reminding residents to report anything suspicious. Kindersley Composite School celebrated student achievement during its annual awards day on June the 16th. Among the top honors, Irish de Guzman received the Governor General's Academic Medal after posting the school's highest average of 97.4%. Students were also recognized for excellence in athletics, leadership, arts, and community involvement through the ceremony. Several major awards capped off the event, including Cobra Athlete of the Year honors for Sydney Turnus, Javier Gonzalez, Maverick Twin, and Brianne Valesco.

denim on denim. I'm Sharon Church. Luke Combs back in the saddle up ahead, but first, High Valley with Fools.